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1: Me not working hard. 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

0: love the people that go all out for the holidays, especially Halloween decor. Like, I live for the influencer girlies on TikTok and IG Reels, but it just seems like a lot of work. Like, I haven't been to a pumpkin patch in so long that I'm like, I just get the little plug-in, you know, jack-o'-lantern with the cutout, pre-cutout. Because I'm like, how are they putting these pumpkins out so early? Like, are they going to last until the 31st?
1: Yeah, so I did some research because I was intrigued. It's not too early to pick out your Halloween pumpkin now. It kind of depends on how healthy the pumpkin was when it was picked and if diseases were controlled in the field. Mm. But the pumpkin can last 8 to 12 weeks. However, when you carve them into jack-o'-lanterns, they don't stick around as long. They could last 5 to 10 days.
0: Okay, yeah, that can get a little, turn into a little moldy situation fast, but longer than I thought.
1: Yeah, so you can at least purchase the pumpkins and put them on your porch or the back patio. And then, you know, when we get deep into spooky season, then you can carve them.

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2: The world today is so crazy because there truly is an audience for everyone. But have you ever come across somebody's TikTok or Instagram and you're like, who the is this person? They have millions of followers and you're just like, never heard their name ever.
3: Isn't that slightly the point of TikTok and the internet, is to find out people that we haven't found out before?
2: Well, you're right. And that's exactly why I had to dive down the rabbit hole and find out who the heck is Malcolm Todd. He already has over a million followers. He's got this dope new song that we've been playing at night called Earrings. Well, it's starting to make sense. This is Audrey Hobart's brother and their dad works in the film industry. So I guess storytelling is in their DNA.
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0: All right, Jade, hear me out. It might sound a little crazy, but it came from a doctor, Brian Wensink, PhD. He said, when you go out to dinner, be aware of your waiter's weight. If your waiter is overweight, you're more likely to overindulge.
1: I've never even thought about this, Ty.
0: Well, like I said, it came from a doctor, so you know it's slightly true. They said, in a study at 60 full-service restaurants, diners ordered more food, especially dessert and alcohol, when the waiter was heavier than a thinner waiter.
1: If I were to make any assumptions, I'd be like, I need all the good recommendations from this person. They know what's hidden on this menu. So I could see it. But that's kind of effed up.
0: So yeah, that's why they kind of say in this article, it's likely that the presence of a heavy person made the dinners feel as they had permission to indulge in more food.
1: I ain't gonna lie. That's a funny little take, because it's like, you won't judge me for being a little gluttonous tonight, but this is crazy. I'm never gonna look at my waiters the same way again.
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10: The U.S. Treasury quietly released its official financial report for 2025. It appears by its own numbers, the U.S. government seems insolvent. It's reported that the Treasury shows about $6 trillion in assets and over $47 trillion in liabilities. Add it all up, and it looks like the U.S. owes more than $130 trillion it doesn't have. 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
16: Hey, it's Ariana Grande with your evening vibe. Nightly with Jade and Tyler. And you're hearing my new song here first.

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0: The nights are getting to feel a little bit longer as the sun is going down earlier, but I'm kind of here for it. And this is like the perfect soundtrack to send us in because it just feels so cozy. It actually feels super fall. And I honestly think I'm going to start talking like Ella in this hour. So Tyler, forgive me if you start noticing a little shift in my accent.
1: You know, it's actually not bad. And I lived in Houston for 7 years, so I can do a little accent.
0: They're going to think we're bumpkins as hell by the end of tonight.
1: Yes, but the main point of this conversation is to let you know that you got about 10 minutes to get yourself ready. Get a national keyword to enter in at nightlywithjadentyler.com to go see Ella Langley perform this song live at the iconic Red Rocks. And that national keyword is coming up next. Just when

0: This is Ella Langley.
1: One of the most iconic music venues to see a show. It should be a bucket list for every music fan. I'm talking about Red Rocks. I got a chance. I was lucky enough to see John Mayer there. I also saw Superbad the movie. And trust me, you're going to get a workout in. I mean, there's no escalators. There's no elevators. It is walking in nature and walking up the iconic Red Rocks.
2: Just from pictures alone, I'm like, it is so beautiful. And I'm dying for the day that we hop onto our Instagram at Nightly with Jaden Tyler and we see the tagged post from the winner of the person that is going to be lucky enough to score the trip with their best friend. You've got to be 21 or up to enter. We are going to be sending you out to Colorado in like, what, a week or two?
1: 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Text, enter in the national keyword, loving, L-O-V-I-N-G, enter loving at nightlywithjadentyler.com.
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0: I recently saw this clip of Miley Cyrus saying, like, I've been doing this for 20 years. And I was just like, oh, my God, it's already been that long. We have literally grown up with this girl.
1: Yeah, from the Hannah Montana days all to, well, she's now in a new era. She's going just by Miley, kind of like Prince. She's iconic. And a fun fact, I mean, it's not really a fun fact, but she says she doesn't, you never see Miley on tour, and you won't, because she says it affects her mental health so much that she won't enjoy touring. So that's why she's just doing a couple of these at the Hollywood Bowl next month and kind of just special shows.
0: That's right. I did see that. That was what the conversation was about. She was like, I want to be able to hop in my car, drive like a normal person to the venue, get there in 8 minutes, and then rock out to be able to go home and sleep in my own bed. And it's like, hey, when you got it like that, you got it like that. Because she was like, at first there was a little bit of pushback. People were like, let's take it everywhere. Let's do what we got to do for the business. But she was like, as soon as I saw that it worked when we put those tickets up online for the Hollywood Bowl and it sold out completely, I knew that I didn't have to change it up. So, hey, when you're at that level, you can do what you want.

0: You know, we talk a lot about dating and dating advice on the show. It's Nightly with Jade and Tyler, and I got a feel for the single people out there because it ain't getting any easier, and it won't get any easier being single in this dating lifestyle as we are in right now.
1: Seriously, I really do. My heart really does go out to them because, obviously, with social media and AI swiping, Jesus Christ, it's hard to find your person.
0: Well, a new survey is backing that finding true love may be harder to believe in. 41% of single people are confident that they will never find the one.
1: I hate that. That's too big of a number. You gotta have hope. Sometimes when you're not looking for it, it finds you, you know?
0: One of my bosses in my career said hope is a dangerous thing.
1: Well, maybe this will make you feel a little better. We got Stella Lefty, and she turned her crush into her man. This is Boston on Nightly with Jade and Tyler. On a

0: I might have felt different if I was single. It's Nightly with Jaden Tyler. But now that I'm booed up, I got a fiance. Let me tell you one thing that I find overrated.
1: Uh-oh.
0: It's the whole YOLO, you only live once. Like, people going out and, like, doing things, going to concerts or events and only getting, like, 2-3 hours of sleep. Overrated living your best life, let me tell you.
1: It is exhausting. Like, oh, Tyler, I'm right there with you. I'm a person that, like, fiends to cuddle up at night with the dogs, binge watch a good show, have a good comfort meal, especially right now. Like, crank up the crock pot and put something good in it, because it is exhausting to be out there. People that I see sometimes, like Alex Earl, one of the biggest influencers in the literal world, her life just looks freaking tiring.
0: They asked the question, what's something that sounds amazing in theory, but becomes exhausting, like you said, like Alex Earl's lifestyle? So once you actually live it, it's kind of very overrated.
1: Yeah, I have to agree. Like, it is fun to be able to experience all those things, but honestly, I have

0: meals in the bland hotels.
1: That's funny because I see these girls do like stuff on TikTok talking about that, and they're like, oh great, instead of doing our normal 9 to 5, we're like here hanging out 6 a.m. to midnight, going out to have cocktails after work and all that. Like, yeah, it's even more work.
0: Sorry to our friends in Florida. I did live in Tampa for 5 years, so living in Florida is overrated. They say I'm much happier visiting a few times per year because the summers are just so rough.
1: You know what? I get that. I would love to live there in theory until you think about those tsunamis and hurricanes. I'm like, I don't know.
0: And the last one, owning a boat. Things constantly go wrong. They break. You got to pay for the gas. You got to haul the boat in and out of water. And it's thousands of dollars to get fixed. You know what a flex is? Having a good friend that has a boat.
1: That part.
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KQST Sedona Prescott Flagstaff, broadcasting out of the Culver Studios. And yes, someone definitely spilled custard on the console again.

0: right. We're at the point of the nights where it's Jade's favorite time, snack time.
1: Always cheese is on deck, you know.
0: So get your favorite snacks because there is some tea here. A Reddit poster says she is married but falling for an online male best friend. Hear me out. She has never met this person. She has never met this man in person.
1: Oh my God, Tyler. I feel so bad for her husband, and she's clearly gotten to a point where the obsession is real because she's talking about it online. But I have to remind people, you know that little quote when people are like, a crush is just a lack of information? Girl, whoever this man is, or woman, you've got to understand that you don't know them. They look good online because you don't know all the hardships that they got going on behind the scenes. But let me hear you out. Tell us more.
0: Yeah, she says he makes her laugh and that she doesn't have to walk on eggshells with him. And she's even considering leaving her husband and moving states.
1: Oh my God, Tyler. I hope they've like gotten on video camera, like done a video call, because what if he's not even freaking real? What if he's an AI bot man?
0: Yeah, my first thought is like MTV Catfish. Strictly going to where this person is made up. But a lot of people are stating in this, she's already cheated. She already had an emotional affair, and she may be in love with a fantasy rather than a real person. So she's a lot, the internet's saying she's already kind of committed adultery.
1: Yikes. I hate to say it's true, but the fact that she's even considering divorce, like, ooh, sis, you're thinking about changing your whole life, moving out of your home. It may not be all it's cracked up to be, and all I can think is this is probably not going to end well. You're probably going to be underwhelmed. But if she's at that point, Tyler, maybe she just needs a little attention. It looks like it's past the point of being able to...

0: that could be fixed, but it just screams messy, and I think she's going to be disappointed by the outcome.
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6: 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Right here on the

0: Tyler, we're both pet parents, and I have to know if I'm the only person that thinks this way. The dog bowls, I'll wash them by hand, but I'm already scared to like use the same brushes and things that I use for the other dishes. But I just have like this phobia of putting the dog bowls into the dishwasher because I'm like, I don't want those germs to spread onto the dishes. Even though they're being sanitized, it still messes with my brain. Like, what do you do with your dog?
1: Can I be honest with you?
0: Yeah.
1: I just buy new dog bowls. I don't even wash them. If they're dirty, I'm not washing them. I just get brand new ones.
0: I'm crying.
1: But speaking about washing things inside your house, it is, it might be a little naughty time. So I read this and then it's in the New York Times. They say, you know, you can wash your adult toys in the dishwasher, kind of depending on the material that it's made out of. But all you need to do is you place them on the top rack of the dishwasher after surface cleaning them. Run the dishwasher on sanitized cycle without soap, which is too harsh to be used on those toys. And keep in mind that experts don't recommend this method if you share the dishwasher with other people in the house.
0: That was my first thought. Like so many Sundays, my mom will come over and she's going to be like, baby, let me help you unload the

0: 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I live by the beat.
1: Ooh, yeah. 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
2: It's Nightly with Jaden Tyler, and you know we love to put you onto new vibes, things that should be on your radar, people, artists that should be on your radar, and T, the beaches, edge of the earth. This is so different from the rest.
3: That's right. They're a Canadian band, an all-girl Canadian rock band, and I like this. This is giving me like a late night vibe, you know?
2: Definitely. Turn this up.

0: It is Nightly with Jade and Tyler. And Jade, what do you think the number one reason is for men cheating?
1: Ooh, I hate to even feed into this stereotype. To me, it's got to be one of two things. Either like a lack of attention, you've got somebody that's treating you cold and you're looking for a little more affection. And maybe you're getting that from somewhere else. Or you're not getting enough action in the bedroom and you're getting pissed off.
0: That's right, because MSNBC had a special called Lust, Love, and Loyalty. It was a survey. Why do men cheat? 44%. The number one answer was sex.
1: God, Tyler, I hate that these stereotypes have facts to back them up. It's terrible. It's terrible.
0: And why do you think the number one reason women cheat?
1: Ooh, maybe it's the first one. Maybe they feel like they're being a little overseen. And sometimes men that can, they can kind of gauge that and be like, oh, I'm going to get right into her brain. Terrible.
0: Emotional attention, the number one answer at 40%. Why women cheat.
1: We are wired so differently. Truly. It's scary.
0: And what you want to talk about scary is in the survey, it said, is cheating ever okay? And the answer obviously was no, never at 71%. How come that was not 100%?
1: You know, T, it's crazy because I know like the world can be full of temptations and life can change. You can go through different things. But to me, it's like if you've ever been on the receiving end of being cheated on, it can literally change your hardwiring. So if you've been through it, why would you want to put somebody through that? You know what I mean? Like we really change after you heal from, it takes years to heal from cheating. My last ex-boyfriend literally cheated on me. I didn't find out till later, but a couple months after we'd broken up, he announced a freaking pregnancy and dropped an ultrasound on the timeline. I had people from my own family, extended family, like congratulations, thinking that I was pregnant. It wasn't me. And it took years to recover from that. And I'm like, I would never want to put somebody through that. You know when the girls are always online, like, why didn't he just break up with her? I don't know, T.
0: It is rough out there.
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2: Tyler, I know that we are just a couple days into the new fall season, but I'm starting to feel it. 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
1: It's Nightly with Jade and Tyler, and I adore everything about Ella Langley. 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

0: I am so glad my fiance, look, see how I can say fiance now, no more girlfriend. Isn't that kind of fun?
1: It's so fancy.
0: I feel fancy. I love that my fiance isn't one of the iced coffee drinkers, because whenever I see somebody with an iced coffee, I'm immediately annoyed with them swirling it around, shaking it. It's so annoying.
1: Tyler, just drag me for filth to my face. Look, it's a thing. I know, we shake it. It's cutesy. It's like those kids that used to see walk in late to class and you're like, why do you have a McDonald's cup? You definitely went through the drive-thru. You're doing the most. I get it. But if you don't shake them, they get all watery on the top from the ice.
0: Well, now a job recruiter on TikTok posted a warning to Gen Z this week saying, stop bringing iced coffee to interviews as it's perceived as disrespectful to potential employers.
1: This is one of the funniest takes. I actually have been seeing this on TikTok and I'm like, there's something about it that rubs people the wrong way. Like, why do you think that people could be turned off or potentially even lose a job from it? Why do you think?
0: Yeah, because pretentious. Get that ice out of here. I don't want to hear it. I don't want to see it.

0: Tyler, do you come from a Coke or a Pepsi family?
1: I'm a Pepsi guy because if I need a pick-me-up, I'm a Mountain Dew guy.
0: Wait, so you say pop too?
1: Yeah, pop. Yeah. I didn't grow up in the South. I grew up in Chicago, so we say pop.
0: I'm crying. Well, you know I'm from the South, and like I grew up drinking Coca-Cola since a child, but I wasn't allowed to drink Mountain Dew growing up. And I'm like, is it really that much worse? I don't know.
1: I don't want to know what's in Mountain Dew, but it does give me like a jolt since I don't drink coffee. And speaking of Mountain Dew, Taco Bell's Olivia Rodrigo collaboration, You Seem Pretty Pink for a Baja Blast. It's officially nationwide for a limited time.
0: The girls who are hearing that right now are definitely going to be swinging through the drive-thru. Super cute name.
1: Yeah, the drink had nearly a four-week run in Los Angeles and Texas before the big rollout today. The freeze version remains exclusive to LA and Texas, but Taco Bell customers across the country can now get that Taco Bell pink Baja Blast.
0: Damn, I wish we had that everywhere. Now I'm going to have to go get a Baja Blast from Taco Bell and put it into my Ninja slushy machine so I too can have the frozen version.

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And you're hearing my new song here first.

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1: Keep listening for that national keyword to enter in at Nightly with Jaden Tyler. That free trip to go see Ella Langley at the iconic Red Rocks. Just keep listening to get that national keyword. And Ella Langley, she's going for 24 straight weeks next week. Number one on the Billboard Hot 100 charts. Jade, I asked this question. If there's any woman or any artist to take down Ella Langley, you would think it'd be Taylor Swift, right?
2: Yes, and I can't help but kind of side-eye the timing of this perfect rollout. We got four songs coming tonight, and we finally get that first glimpse. More than a glimpse, we got the glimpse today of the trailer with Colin Farrell, Dakota Johnson, and Patient Zero. But this Sunday, it's going to be playing during the VMAs.
1: I guess we'll have to wait and find out at midnight when we get Patient Zero, if it's strong enough, if it's catchy enough to take down Ella Langley. I think, if anybody could do it, it could be Taylor. But I still think that Ella Langley, she just might roll this into 2027 being number one.
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KQST Sedona Prescott Flagstaff, broadcasting out of the Culver Studios. And yes, someone definitely spilled custard on the console. KQST Sedona Prescott Flagstaff, also heard on translator K285HA Cottonwood at 104.9, broadcasting out of the Culver Studios. And yes, someone definitely spilled custard on the console again.

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We can't go back in time. But we can make you feel like you're back in time. Go back in time. Here's another hit from back in the day on the Q 102.9. This is

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1: I used to think about immature things. 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

0: 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This is the bee's knees.
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10: Yeah, we made it. 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Brian and Becca stepping in. Good morning, Becca.
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0: Q102.9. Welcome to Friday. Brian and Becca along with you. Good morning, Becca.
1: Good morning, Brian.
0: Today's September 25th. It's Hug a Vegetarian Day.
1: Oh, great. I got to hug my sister.
0: Know any vegetarians that would like to hug a meat eater?
1: That's the question. It should be. It should be Vegetarians Hug a Meat Eater Day.
0: Wow. Maybe we can make this happen.
1: Right?
0: We'll have to apply to petition to make this day.
1: Dual switcheroo there.
0: Love Note Day.
1: Okay.
0: Love Note Day. Oh, you didn't write me a note.
1: No, I didn't write you a love note.
0: This is going to be a long day.
1: I've been leaving love notes for the parking lot cat trying to make friends with it.
0: I did notice that. It's a little weird, Becca.
1: I'm sorry.
0: You have cats at home.
1: I know.
0: It's National Bakery Day.
1: Okay.
0: Lobster Day.
1: Oh, okay. Yes.
0: Baking a lobster.
1: I'm bakery. Down.
0: I mean, lobster flavored donuts.
1: Lobster baked mac and cheese, baby. Let's do it.
0: It's also National One Hit Wonder Day.
1: Okay.
0: You want to know? See if you know this one. This was ranked on VH1's 100 Greatest One Hit Wonders. The number one hit wonder.
1: Let me see what it is.

0: This one was ranked the number one hit wonder of the 2000s. Charts in over 20 countries and spent eight weeks at number one.
1: That's
0: the only real hit.
1: Yeah.
0: And then, see if you can guess the highest grossing and best-selling one-hit wonder of all time.
1: Let me hear it.

0: the mark.
1: Yeah, like the
0: most people just dance to it. Beck barks to it.
1: No, yeah, you gotta do the little la la la afterwards.
0: I love it. Wow. That's gonna change the way I Macarena going forward.
1: One
0: for sure.
1: Hit wonders, baby. Nothing like them. Nothing like them.
0: That is true. Nothing like my dad jokes either.
1: All right, let me hear it.
0: Today, I'm just going to throw a little knowledge at you. Did you know that if you see a crime in an Apple store, you become an eyewitness? Like
1: what?
0: The iPhone,
1: like an iPhone?
0: Like the letter
1: oh
0: I?
1: Oh, my gosh.
0: An eyewitness? You're an Apple girl. I thought you'd
1: Apple
0: love
1: girl.
0: This.
1: I do love it. I love it, Brian. I love your jokes. I'm being so truthful. It's just, it's early.
0: Almost believe you.
1: You guys, it is early in the morning. I got the question of the day. Speaking of early, is it too early to decorate for Halloween, or are we trying to carve some pumpkins this weekend? Let me know your thoughts on Facebook at the Q102.9.
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0: 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Brian Abeka along with you, taking a look at your weather.
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0: Today going to be one of those days you could just like bottle up and it's like perfect. It's going to be sunny, light winds this afternoon.
1: Yeah. It's definitely going to be a pocket full of sunshine afternoon. Flagstaff seeing a high of 71 today, Prescott at 82, and Cottonwood with a high of 90.
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0: Wake up! Wake It Up has never been this questionable.
1: I can't believe I listened to these two idiots.
0: Brian and Becca in the morning on a Q 102.9.

0: song could ever say. Olivia Rodrigo, Stupid Song at the Cuban 2.9. Welcome to Friday. Time now for sports.
1: Arizona Diamondbacks, baby. I can't believe it. I was checking the score yesterday. They scored 6 runs in the first. At one point, had a 10-0 lead and went on to beat the Rockies 12-8, completing the sweep and now winning 5 games in a row.
0: So the Padres clinched a spot in the wild card by beating the Dodgers last night. The Cubs, they won, so they've clinched a wild card spot as well.
1: And there's only one national wild card spot left. The Phillies lead the Diamondbacks with 2 games, with 3 games left. The Phillies' magic number remains at 2. They got 2 to win. Diamondbacks have to win everything from here on out.
0: Yeah. Thursday night football last night. Bit of a surprise. The Falcons taking it to the Packers, beating them 35-14.
1: That was not pack magic last night.
0: Ooh, the crowd was booing at times.
1: It was crazy.
0: Their own team.
1: Our 1-1 Arizona Cardinals are on the road at the 2-0 San Francisco 49ers on Sunday. Should be a tough matchup.
0: Yeah, it will be tough for the Cards. Diamondbacks, they start. Here we go. Final series of the year is in San Diego. They take on the Padres. So here we go. Here's how the Diamondbacks can get into the wild card.
1: Diamondbacks win 2 of 3 against the Padres, and Phillies get swept by the Rays.
0: I like this idea better. The Diamondbacks.

0: Sweep the Padres, and the Phillies have to lose two of the three games or get swept by the Rays.
1: Yeah.
0: I'm on board. Snakes alive. So I wanted it to come down. I was disappointed. So there's been two games I was rooting for the Dodgers. The last two games they played against the Padres, Dodgers let me down again. Usually let me down by winning, but...
1: Man, they were really letting me down last night. I watched that game. They were just making goofy mistakes.
0: Yeah. Maybe they wanted the Padres to get in. Or
1: so
0: didn't want the Diamondbacks to get in.
1: Annoying.
0: You know, Diamondbacks, they won the season series against the Dodgers.
1: Right, and Diamondbacks, one of, I think, only three teams this whole baseball season this year to sweep the Dodgers.
0: Right.
1: So
0: the Dodgers are scared. Yeah. But, so here's my thought now. So the Padres are in the wild card, right?
1: Yeah.
0: They have no incentive to win these games. Mm. They're already in. Their spot's taken. So maybe this works out better for the Diamondbacks.
1: Maybe Tatis and Manny Machado will just be extra relaxed.
0: Limited. Maybe they don't even play a game or two in the series.
1: Wow.
0: Getting him ready for the playoffs. Just a theory I'm throwing out there.
1: Wow.
0: Maybe this worked out in our favor. We're going to sweep the Padres, and the Phillies are going to at least lose one. Diamondbacks getting into the final spot.
1: Boom. I like this. I like this attitude from you, Brian. That's sports here at the Q102.9.
2: In Arizona, water isn't just a worry, it's a crisis. I'm Jonathan Nez. 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We had to take care of livestock, farm to tend, and water to haul. 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Now, Arizona is facing steep water cuts from the federal government that threaten rural Arizona and our way of life. 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It has to stop. I'm running for Congress because Eli Crane is failing us, and I approve this message because I'll work with anyone to save Arizona's water. Paid for by Jonathan Nez for Congress.
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0: Cupid 2.9, Brian and Becca hanging out with you on your Friday. just going to be a gorgeous day throughout northern Arizona. 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
1: 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Regret follows.
2: 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And then it gets kind of creepy. 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
1: There's a Grand Theft Auto 6 collector's box out there for $400, but it doesn't even come with the game. It does come with a special edition pair of Oakley frog skin sunglasses, though. Maybe some cool other swag.
0: Are you into that? I mean, you're a Grand Theft Auto fan. Are you spending $400 on a pair of glasses?
1: I might be into this. How many of them were made?
0: Yeah, right. Colin Farrell and Dakota Johnson will star in Taylor Swift's Patient Zero music video, which will debut at Sunday's VMAs.
1: Sunday. I just want to know what, like, Snoop Dogg's intro is going to be. Hey, y'all, check this out right here, okay? You know she's the baddest in the land. It's Taylor Swift, and she got this zombie apocalypse music video. Check this out.
0: Right.
1: Play
0: Let's
1: the tape.
0: Go. He will be a great host.
1: I'm so excited for that. I just want him to do a good job. I know he will. CeeLo Green has clarified that Danger Mouse will not be performing on the so-called Gnarls Barkley reunion shows that were recently announced. Yeah, the shows are now billed as CeeLo Green performing Gnarls Barkley.
0: Ah.
1: So this is kind of funny because I recently saw Big Boy from Outkast.
0: Okay.
1: He was performing just as Big Boy, but he was doing like

0: all of his, you know,
1: the Outkast songs
0: from Outkast. You know, he didn't do any of the ones that featured Andre 3000 a lot, but Danger Mouse produced all of the music for Gnarls Barkley. So I guess they're just going to hit play on a laptop.
1: Right.
0: And sing along to it, which is fine.
1: Yeah, that's your entertainment news at the Q102.9.
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4: Yavapai Broadcasting News, I'm Paul David. Showers and thunderstorms will gradually diminish across eastern Arizona this morning. Then isolated activity will return this afternoon with a 30% chance of showers in the Flagstaff region and 10% chance in the Quad City area and the Verde Valley. Dry weather is expected Saturday before rain chances trend upward early next week. Forecasters say Hurricane Polo and Tropical Storm Adelies will likely increase moisture being pushed into the state. Highs today will range from the low 70s in Flagstaff to the low 80s in the Quad City area, the low to mid 80s in Sedona and the Verde Valley. Prescott Valley Police Department re-released missing persons report for 23-year-old Yasmin Estrella. Estrella was last seen on January 19, 2024 at her home. She's been missing for more than 2 years now, and her family continues to hope that they find her safe. Her photo is posted on our news page at myradioplace.com. Demolition at the future site of Uptown Sedona Fire Station No. 4 begins next Tuesday. The station's being built at 401 Jordan Road. Crews will begin tearing down the old building to make way for the new one. Some plants and trees will also be removed. The BLM responded to a wildfire east of Sunset Point Wednesday evening. That fire was contained at 3 acres. ADOT says work on the I-17 pavement improvement project between Sunset Point Rest Area and the Highway 69 Junction is on schedule to be completed this fall. The $10 million project began last summer and involves repaving 10 miles of the interstate. Road work is still being scheduled during overnight hours, with lane closures continuing from 8 p.m. to 7 a.m. Sunday nights through Friday mornings. Kaibab National Forest is issuing firewood cutting permits. Officials say permits are available in all three districts, with some free permits available on the Williams and Tucson districts. Coconino National Forest is also offering firewood permits. Information on these stories and others can be found on our news page. Visit myradioplace.com. With the news, I'm Paul David for Yavapai Broadcasting.
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0: 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Good morning. Welcome to Friday. Yeah, we made it. And text lines, they are open right now.
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0: They're the human version of wait, what?
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0: Khalida Normani, Love Lies on your Friday. Brian and Becca along with you, taking a look at some body language tells.
1: Yeah, this one from a family law attorney. When potential client explains something with, and then, for no reason, dot, dot, dot, there's always a reason, and it's usually because that person did something bad.
0: I would agree. From a loss prevention expert, quote, when a person is looking at people more than products, most people don't notice other people unless they have a goal that requires them to be very aware of everyone around them.
1: That's a good point. Mm-hmm. You wouldn't think about that. From a bartender, the absolute dead giveaway is when someone is pretending to be too relaxed. You know, they're nodding along to that music a little too hard. They're making deliberate eye contact. Normal people don't try to look normal.
0: Got it.
1: You know?
0: You're trying too hard.
1: You're trying too hard.
0: You're sitting up a little too straight over there, Becca, but just relax. What's wrong with you?
1: What's going on? I'm fine.
0: From a flight attendant, this flight attendant said, when I do my final walkthrough to pass to check for seatbelts, and if you don't have yours on after making multiple announcements where I ask you to, yeah, there's a high likelihood that you're going to be a problem passenger.
1: You don't want to be labeled a PP on a flight.
0: No, you don't.
1: And from a former Disney princess at Disney World, I could tell which kid had a loving, interactive, and invested set of parents within 30 seconds just by how they interacted. There's a huge difference between the kids who are just shy and the ones who are left alone, not read to, and not fully interacted with by caregivers. It is so, so apparent, and we talk about it backstage.
0: Wow, gets talked about backstage.
1: Wow, those Disney princesses, they know you a lot more than you think they do.
0: Apparently so.
2: 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Fall officially arrives this week and Northern Arizona is starting to feel like it. Expect comfortable temperatures, breezy afternoons, and some unsettled weather early in the week. Guide tip of the week, don't underestimate the wind. It can affect your balance on exposed terrain, knock branches loose overhead, make communication harder, and cool you down fast once you stop moving. Check the wind reports along with the temperature before heading out, especially onto ridges or exposed rock. And climbers, it's almost Rocktober. 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
5: 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I'm here with Sandy Zalecki, candidate for LD1 State Representative. 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
0: 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Happy Friday. 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
0: Well, pretty simple for today. Going to be sunny with a light wind this afternoon.
1: Flagstaff seeing a high of 71, Prescott at 82, and Cottonwood with a high of 90.
0: There's a nice forecast to go into the weekend.
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1: I'm so excited for the annual Prescott Vet Set Car Show. 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

accidentally woke up early. 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
0: Birthdays on today, September 25th. Happy birthday to Leah Jeffries, Annabeth in the Percy Jackson and the Olympians TV series. Yeah. 17 today.
1: She's doing such a good job with that role. Bella Ramsey is 23. She was Ellie on Last of Us. And the awesome Lyanna Mormont on Game of Thrones.
0: Donald Glover / Childish Gambino, 43 today.
1: My boy T.I. is 46.
0: Catherine Zeta-Jones is 57, and her husband shares a birthday. Michael Douglas, he's 82.
1: Wild. Will Smith is 58 today.
0: Former NBA great Scottie Pippen, 61.
1: Heather Locklear is 65.
0: Mark Hamill,
1: you know,
0: Darth Vader's son.
1: The chosen one.
0: He is 75.
1: Cheryl Teagues, the supermodel, not of the world, but one of the great supermodels, is 79 today.
0: And as always, you can text us your birthdays for local birthday shout-outs.
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0: Big happy birthday wishes to Mary in Flagstaff. Happy birthday.
1: And happy birthday to Bridget. 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
0: Yeah, she was excited. She said, what a great way to spend my birthday.
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0: Yeah, it'll be a lot of fun. 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
0: Taking a look at your weather, you'll have great weather for the walk tonight. Today going to be sunny, light wind in the forecast for this afternoon.
1: Flagstaff seeing a high of 71, Prescott at 82, and Cottonwood with a high of 90.
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0: Becca on the Q102.9. Making mornings slightly less painful, one bad joke at a time.
1: Me not working hard. Yeah, right, picture that with a Kodak. Or better yet, go to Times Square, take a picture of me with a Kodak. Took my life from negative to positive, I just want y'all to know that. And tonight, let's enjoy life. Pitbull,

0: Q102.9, good morning, happy Friday. Yeah, we made it. And text lines, Becca, they are open right now.
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1: Today is Dolly Parton Day. Gone but not forgotten, this day, 925, celebrates 925. Some cities will celebrate her memory with live music, a parade, or pink lights.
0: Yeah, one of her biggest hits, 9 to 5, working 9 to 5. Colin Farrell and Dakota Johnson are going to star in Taylor Swift's Patient Zero video. Guess when that will make its debut.
1: When?
0: Well, it's going to debut this Sunday at the VMAs.
1: Watch it debut and then win all of the categories.
0: Just give her the awards now.
1: Holy. New in theaters this weekend. Robert Pattinson in Primetime, Chris Hansen pick. Forgotten Island, a new animated film. And the Brad Pitt survival movie, Heart of the Beast. I will not be seeing this. His co-star is a dog, a German Shepherd. Just at the chance that the dog doesn't make it, on principle alone, I'm not going to see it.
0: Yeah. Whenever there's a dog in a movie, you run that risk.
1: Oh, dude, I will cry.
0: Nothing more emotional than that.
1: I can't watch Home Alone without crying. No, not Home Alone. Homeward Bound.
0: I was like, okay.
1: Yeah, it's about an animal.
0: Right. I'm with you now. That makes more sense. Entertainment news brought to you by the City of Cottonwood, a destination for culture and commerce alike.

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3: Yavapai Broadcasting News, I'm Paul David. The Jerome Police Department will hold a meeting on Tuesday, October 27th at 6 p.m. at Spook Hall. The department says they want to address recent concerns in the community about enforcement actions and protocols. The department will give some statistical comparisons over the last 4 years and answer questions. AAA Arizona says regular gasoline in Arizona continues an upward trend. Gas in Arizona jumped up 13 cents in the past week for an average of $4.78 per gallon, a 28-cent jump in the past month and $1.20 higher than this time last year. Nationwide, pump prices climbed 5 cents to $4.48 per gallon, the highest the national average has ever been for this time of year. Scottsdale has the highest price in the state at $4.97, while Tucson has the lowest price at $4.62. EV charging remained the same at 42 cents nationally and 44 cents in Arizona. Prescott Police released information on a burglary that occurred at the YMCA shortly after midnight on September 18th. A security guard at Yavapai Regional Medical Center, who was watching security cameras, called 911 when he saw a man climb a fence and enter the YMCA. Officers surrounded the building and ordered the suspect to exit. When the suspect failed to appear, a canine was brought into the building to conduct a search. The suspect, 34-year-old Marquez Antonio Marino, was found hiding in a closet. He resisted arrest but was eventually subdued and taken into custody. Marino was charged with burglary, trespassing, and resisting arrest. Just after midnight Thursday morning, two Navajo police officers bumped into two suspicious men while conducting routine security checks in Tuba City. The officers located two men behind the business and both were searched. The officers located a meth pipe, alcohol, and a BB gun. They also located fentanyl pills in a nearby property. One suspect was taken into custody while the other was let go. Names were not released. This information can be found on our news page at myradioplace.com. With the news, I'm Paul David for Yavapai Broadcasting.
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KQST, Sedona, Prescott, Flagstaff. 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And yes, someone definitely spilled custard on the console again.

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0: 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This is the calm before the storm of hundreds of Corvettes taking over the Cordell Square in downtown Prescott tomorrow.
1: Yes. 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
2: Today going to be sunny. 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
3: Flagstaff seeing a high of 71, Prescott at 82, and Cottonwood with a high of 90.
2: 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Baby.

0: Stella Lefty at the Cuban 2.9. Happy Friday, Brian and Becca, along with you with the question of the day.
1: I'm asking everybody, is it too early for Halloween decorations, or do you have plans to carve a pumpkin this weekend?
0: Yeah, I think Becca's asking me right now if it's weird that she came dressed as a witch this morning. And a little.
1: Come on.
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0: That's Steve Lacy at the Cube 2.9. 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
0: Well, Becca, the Arizona Diamondbacks started strong. 6 runs in the first inning. At one point, they led 10-0. They did kind of have to hang on and win 12-8, but they did complete the sweep of the Colorado Rockies. Diamondbacks have now won 5 games in a row.
1: I am so happy for them. They did their job. Meanwhile, the Dodgers did not do their job last night. I ended up watching the Dodgers versus the Padres, and the Padres clinched the spot in the wild card round. They beat my Dodgers last night. The Cubs clinched a playoff spot with a win over the Miami Marlins. Things are heating up, babe.
0: Yeah, so, well, now there's just one spot left, one National League wild card spot left, and it comes down to the Phillies and the Diamondbacks. The Phillies' lead on the Diamondbacks is 2 games. There's only 3 games left. The Phillies' magic number remains at 2. That's a combination of their wins or losses. If they get 2 wins, they're in. If there's, like,
1: 2 losses.
0: 1 loss, or if they get 1 win and the Diamondbacks lose once,
1: Oh, my gosh. It's so crazy.
0: Diamondbacks have to win the next 3.
1: Thursday Night Football last night at the Falcons beat the Packers in a surprising win, 35-14.
0: Week 3 of the NFL season for our Arizona Cardinals. They're 1-1 on the year. They have a tough one on the road at the 2-0 San Francisco 49ers this Sunday.
1: Diamondbacks start their final series of the regular season at the San Diego Padres. Here's how the Diamondbacks can get into that wild card spot.
0: So the Diamondbacks can win 2 of the 3 games against the Padres, and the Phillies have to lose all 3 against the Tampa Bay Rays.
1: Don't like that option.
0: No.
1: Or the Diamondbacks sweep the Padres and the Phillies lose 2 of 3 games or get swept by the Rays.
0: Yeah. So, Diamondbacks need to win their last 3. The Phillies can't win more than 1.
1: And
0: we get into the playoffs. I like our chances against Padres because now they're in the playoffs, so they're not really playing for anything. Their seed is set. So
1: hopefully they'll
0: maybe some players are resting. We could sweep the Padres. Unfortunately, the Phillies are kind of in the same situation. The Rays also have their playoff spot clinched. So, we'll see what happens.
1: I hope
0: at least comes down to Sunday.
1: I'm just on the edge of my seat.
0: Yeah. Go D-backs. Snake's still alive.
1: That's sports at the Q102.9.
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0: Pretty nice day on tap. Going to be sunny, a light wind in the forecast for this

0: afternoon.
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0: That's the latest from Miley at the Q102.9. 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Happy Friday. 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
1: GQ just released a list of Keanu Reeves' best and worst movies. They rank My Own Private Idaho from 1991 as his best film.
0: That's 1991 that was released?
1: I've never seen this.
0: I never have either.
1: And I don't know if it's going to be his best. I'm offended that Matrix isn't number one. Matrix is number two, and The Matrix Resurrections is in third. Replicas is listed as his worst movie.
0: I haven't seen that one either.
1: Oh, Replicas is great, man. Replicas.
0: Great in a bad way, or...
1: It depends on who you
0: way.
1: Ask. It depends. If you ask me, great in a great way.
0: Okay.
1: I love Replicas. I think his worst movie, if I had to pick, Speed.
0: Oh, I like Speed.
1: No.
0: It was a fun ride.
1: I see what you did there.
0: Mm-hmm. Colin Farrell and Dakota Johnson star in Taylor Swift's Patient Zero video. You know when that's dropping? Tomorrow at the VMAs.
1: Not tomorrow,
0: no, it says Sunday.
1: Sunday. Snoop Dogg hosting the VMAs.
0: So you know it'll be worth the watch just for Snoop.
1: I'm interested to see how many awards Patient Zero, the video, will get next year at the VMAs.

0: is, or maybe they'll honor her this year at the VMAs. It's crazy. New in theaters this weekend, Prime Time, the like biopic about Chris Hansen, played by Robert Pattinson.
1: I just saw an interview with Chris Hansen the other day.
0: Yeah.
1: I hadn't seen him in a while.
0: Yeah, he apparently did not go and get invited. Well, he was invited to see Prime Time.
1: Yeah.
0: But they were going to make him sign like a stack of paperwork, signing away all of his rights to himself. And he was like, no.
1: I'll keep those rights.
0: Yeah. But also, Brad Pitt's survival movie Heart of the Beast is coming out. I will not be seeing it. At the rare chance that dog dies in the movie, I can't handle it.
1: Right.
0: Can't do it.
1: Yeah, that's always tough.
0: Right?
1: That's your entertainment news. 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
3: Yavapai Broadcasting News, I'm Paul David. The Tempe Police Department and Navajo County Sheriff's Office listed Chloe Rodriguez as missing. The 17-year-old was last seen in the area of South McClintock Drive and East Rio Salado Parkway in Tempe. Officials say she may be in the Heber area. If you have information on her whereabouts, contact police. Her photo is on our news page at myradioplace.com. Chino Valley was awarded APS Community Beautification funding as part of APS's 140th anniversary. The town will use the $1.4 million to preserve and restore the historic Fred Harvey Farm at Del Rio Springs. A new interpretive trail will also be constructed there. Yavapai County Board of Supervisors Chairman Brooks Compton will hold a People's Valley Town Hall on Thursday, October 1st from 5:30 to 7 p.m. at the historic schoolhouse. Other departments on hand for questions include YCSL, the Health Department, Public Works, and Development Services. Recently, several 911 callers reported a wrong-way driver going westbound in the eastbound lanes of I-40 near Winslow. DPS stopped the driver, who stated he was driving the wrong way on purpose as part of a game called Lunatic. In the game, drivers intentionally drive in the wrong direction. He claimed there were two other participating, and since he was the oldest, he was the supervisor. He was arrested for endangerment and reckless driving. No other drivers were found, and his name was not released. Camp Verde is holding several public meetings to discuss the town's economic development. The next forum will be held on October 20th from 5 to 7 at the Camp Verde Community Library. ADOT says they're working quickly to repair storm damages that forced the closure of Highway 160 east of Denozzo during a flooding event on September 16th. Officials say their goal is to have two lanes of travel open by early October. Eastbound Highway 160 remains closed at Navajo Route 59, and westbound is closed at the Highway 160, Highway 191 junction. 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

1. It's Brian and Becca in the morning. 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
0: Keep it on 2.9. Good morning. Happy Friday. 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
0: I got a beautiful Friday forecast for you. Today going to be sunny. Just a light wind in the forecast for this afternoon.
1: Flagstaff seeing a high of 71. Prescott at 82. And Cottonwood with a high of 90.
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0: Zara Larson at the Cube 2.9. Brian and Becca along with you one final time on your Friday. Today, September 25th. What's the question of the day, Becca?
1: I was asking everybody, is it too early to start decorating for Halloween, or are we carving pumpkins this weekend?
0: I mean, you asked this question in the studio in costume.
1: Come on. Let's carve some pumpkins this
0: weekend.
1: It's
0: too early, Becca.
1: No.
0: It's too early.
1: Let us know your thoughts on our Facebook page at the Q102.9.
0: All right, Becca, before we get out of here today, what did you learn today?

0: win two of their three games against the Padres, and the Phillies get swept by the Rays. I like this one better. Diamondbacks sweep the Padres, win all three, then the Phillies still need to lose two of those games against the Rays to get in. So the Diamondbacks relying on the Phillies to lose, and of course, Diamondbacks have to win.
1: Let's make some deals with the Rays. Like, hey, you guys just slaughter the Phillies, okay? No matter what. And we're going to slaughter the Padres no matter what.
0: So your Dodgers let me down.
1: They let me down.
0: Yeah, the two games that I rooted for the Dodgers to win this year.
1: They lost.
0: The last two, and they lost them.
1: I know. I watched that game last night, and they were just making, like, goofy mistakes.
0: Yeah.
1: Ohtani didn't get any well, he got one bit of the bat in the later innings, but it wasn't enough.
0: So I did, when I did see that the Padres lost last night, I said, maybe this is a good thing. Now that the Padres are in the playoffs, they're not playing to get into the playoffs, they can rest some players. Maybe this is good for the Diamondbacks. Maybe we'll sweep the Padres because they're not really into it.
1: They're kind of relaxed.
0: What does it matter? We're already in. But then I was like looking at the Phillies, they play the Rays, and the Rays are in the same spot.
1: Yeah.
0: So my it might contradict a little. I don't know. We'll see what happens.
1: That's why
0: they play the games, Becca.
1: It's good baseball. At the end of the day, it's just good baseball. Congrats to all the teams who clinched their spot this week. But I am envious of y'all.
0: Downtown Prescott's going to be rumbling tomorrow. Not only will Becca be there, but hundreds of Corvettes. This is the biggest all Corvette car show this side of the Mississippi. It's a huge deal. Corvettes from all over the Southwest.
1: Yes.
0: And you're going to be in the middle of all those Corvettes.
1: It's my second year doing the Prescott Vet Set show. I'm so excited. 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Make your plans with us. 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
0: Yeah, busy weekend. We're kicking it off at the House of Ruth Walk for Life tonight. And then tomorrow in Cottonwood, it is
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0: A lot to do. The weather's going to be nice. Have a great weekend. We'll talk to you Monday.
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1: In Arizona, water isn't just a worry, it's a crisis. I'm Jonathan Nez. Growing up in Northern Arizona, my family didn't have running water or electricity. We had to take care of livestock, farm to tend, and water to haul. That's why as president of the Navajo Nation, I work with the Trump administration and other elected officials to deliver greater water access to Northern Arizona. Now, Arizona is facing steep water cuts from the federal government that threaten rural Arizona and our way of life. I'm running for Congress because incumbent Congressman Eli Crane is making a bad problem even worse, sending tax dollars for Arizona's water infrastructure to other states but ours. He even voted for a huge tax break for the data center developers who are sucking up our water and driving up our prices. It has to stop. I'm running for Congress because Eli Crane is failing us, and I approve this message because I'll work with anyone to save Arizona's water. Paid for by Jonathan Nez for Congress.
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1: Me not working hard. 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Or better yet, go to Times Square, take a picture of me with a Kodak. 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
1: In Arizona, water isn't just a worry, it's a crisis. I'm Jonathan Nez. Growing up in Northern Arizona, my family didn't have running water or electricity. We had to take care of livestock, farm to tend, and water to haul. That's why as president of the Navajo Nation, I work with the Trump administration and other elected officials to deliver greater water access to Northern Arizona. Now, Arizona is facing steep water cuts from the federal government that threaten rural Arizona and our way of life. I'm running for Congress because incumbent Congressman Eli Crane is making a bad problem even worse, sending tax dollars for Arizona's water infrastructure to other states but ours. He even voted for a huge tax break for the data center developers who are sucking up our water and driving up our prices. It has to stop. I'm running for Congress because Eli Crane is failing us, and I approve this message because I'll work with anyone to save Arizona's water. Paid for by Jonathan Nez for Congress.
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0: Let's go. 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
3: Yavapai Broadcasting News, I'm Paul David. The Prescott Valley Police Department re-released the missing persons report for 23-year-old Yasmin Estrella. Estrella was last seen on January 19, 2024 at her home. She's been missing for more than 2 years now, and her family continues to hope they find her safe. Her photo is posted on our news page at MyRadioPlace.com. The National Interagency Fire Center says there are still 26 large fires being fought across the country today, with 6,824 firefighters assigned to the blazes. Year-to-date, 57,087 fires have burned more than 8.5 million acres, which is 125% of the 10-year average number of fires and 145% of the average acres burned for this date. Recently, several 911 callers reported a wrong-way driver going westbound in the eastbound lanes of I-40 near Winslow. DPS stopped the driver, who stated he was driving the wrong way on purpose as part of a game called Lunatic. In the game, drivers intentionally drive in the wrong direction. He claimed there were two other participating, and since he was the oldest, he was the supervisor. He was arrested for endangerment and reckless driving. No other drivers were found, and his name was not released. Camp Verde is holding several public meetings to discuss the town's economic development. The next forum will be held on October 20th from 5 to 7 at the Camp Verde Community Library. Yavapai County Board of Supervisors Chairman Brooks Compton will hold a People's Valley Town Hall on Thursday, October 1st from 5:30 to 7 at the Historic Schoolhouse. Other departments on hand for questions include YCSO, the Health Department, Public Works and Development Services. And Prescott Valley Police and One Warm Coat have teamed up together to conduct a coat drive as temperatures begin to cool off. They're asking for donations of clean, gently used coats and hoodies that are free of stains, tears, or holes. Items can be dropped off at the Prescott Valley Police Station Mondays through Fridays from October 5th through the 23rd. Their goal is to collect 150 coats and hoodies. That's news from Yavapai Broadcasting.
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5: The Friday weather, sunshine for the most part today, some cloudiness and maybe even a raindrop or two. Less than 10% chance for showers, though. Should be mostly clear tonight and sunny tomorrow. Highs today, Flagstaff 71, Sedona 83, Prescott 82, Cottonwood's high today, 90 degrees.
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